0: Hey, hey, man, I heard you looking for love.
1: Yeah.
0: Well, I'd really like to hear what you got to say about it, brother. I don't want you to get hurt, so.

0: Hey, hey, man, I heard you looking for love.
1: Yeah.
0: Oh, I'd really like to hear what you got to say about it, brother. I don't want you to get hurt, so...